0: Próximo programa.
1: Gente, é só aumentar o áudio.
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That's what I'm talking about. 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

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That reminds me, I'm gonna take another drink now. Y'all think I'm jiving, but I'm drinking the real stuff. I ain't jiving, you know. Now you know one thing, man. I love this place. I love all them tingles hanging in around the wall. And I even love them women hanging out in, them things hanging out in the hall, boy. Everything here is in the groove. My friend got so drunk, he said, I see two of you. I said, man, what the hell, I mean, what are you talking about? He said, I see two of you. I said, man, you fool, you're drunk again.

Here I come. You know, the Reverend went in the ball one day, and I was standing around there. And Sister Joan was standing out in front. She had no business there herself. And when the Rev walked out, she looked at the Rev and said, "Rev," she said, "ain't you ashamed of yourself coming out that ball like that?" And the Rev looked at her like a fool and said, "Sister Jones, what's wrong with you?" She said, "Don't you know when you go in there, the devil go with you?" And the Rev said, "Well, if the devil go in there, then he pay for his own damn drink. I don't pay for it, you know." And boy, he was drunk again. And me too. 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Now I'm a

0: I think we better go on home now. 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

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We almost got caught, fast shooting mailboxes, know where the cops is, yeah. The yacht, the Dunkin' Donuts was adjacent from the Foreman's, whose mailbox fast and just exploded. 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
1: Well, folks, you can call me country. 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
1: Ladies and gentlemen, now the moment you've all been waiting for, the world famous Jack Rabbit Slim's Twist Contest.Now let's meet our first contestants here this evening. 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
2: Yo, Corey, man.
3: Yeah, man, what's up?
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0: the devil too. 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